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1: 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Starts now. A melhor.
2: Sequência do rádio. 7, 6, 5, 4, 3, 2, the 7 best. 1, uplifting. A sete. Melhores.
1: Ok.
2: Jovem Pan.
3: 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Olivia Dean.
4: Don't be the man I need. Tell me you got something to give. I want it. I kinda like it when you call me.
1: Number
3: 6. Teddy Swims.
5: Tonight I save my life when I showed you the door.
1: Number
3: 5. Ariana Grande. Benson Boone.
6: Don't take these beautiful things in our
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3: 3. Ray.
7: I need you to tell me, baby. Where the hell is my husband? What is taking him so long to find me?
3: 2. Alex Warren.
8: Something so wrong would be ordinary. You got me kissing the ground.
3: Bruno Mars.
2: As sete melhores. Jovem Pan.
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